It's the Drive Home with Chrissy. I have Morgan, Jelly Roll, Kenny Chesney's new one on the way. Right now, it's Dustin Lynch for Riley checking in on our app.

0: It's Chrissy. Hey, did you see where Morgan Wallen got frustrated with the sound in his headphones while he was in Denver playing Stand in My Boots on a piano? So at the end of the song, he flipped the piano over. No one was hurt, and of course, the crowd loved it. It's Morgan now and Love Somebody.
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0: It's Chrissy, and there are some more messages on our app. When I asked you, what is the silly game you used to play when you slept over at a friend's house or as a kid at a sleepover? Kelly said that they always broke out the Ouija board, and there was always one of them that pushed it to make it believe like somebody was contacting them. Olivia told me that her and her brother would go to the next door neighbor's house and take their plastic lawn ornaments and put them on their friends' lawns to make it look like they took them. Oh my gosh, you can't do any of these things now with all the Ring cameras, but I bet it was fun. 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
5: Southwest Montana weather, mostly cloudy tonight with low temperatures in the low 40s. Plenty of sunshine Wednesday with high temperatures in the mid-70s. We could see a few showers and thunderstorms on Thursday, but dry skies are expected Friday and Saturday with high temperatures in the 70s to low 80s. A meteorologist, Brooke Foster, that's your Southwest Montana weather report.
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That's all for me, Chrissy. Evan Paul in the Taste of Country Nights is up next. He's got your next chance for that flyaway to see Megan Maroney in Nashville. Have a great night.

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Riley Green with Worst Way on Taste of Country Nights. It's Evan Paul riding with you tonight. I'm shotgun, so don't mind me if I fall asleep while you're driving. I got Shaboozy coming up. Megan Maroney's on the way. And I'll tell you how you can see Megan Maroney in Nashville for free at her sold-out show. That is all coming up here on Taste of Country Nights. Here's Morgan Wallen.

0: 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Hello.
1: Hey there. My daughter was saying something about a Megan Maroney vacation, the trip we can win. What are the details of that? I didn't hear it because we're going to our soccer game and I missed it.
0: I sure can. 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

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Hey, I'm Evan Paul, and look, the only way to start each weekday morning is with Derek and the XL Country Morning Show. 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

0: Megan Maroney, one of the faces of country music right now. That was her new one, Beautiful Things. Taste of Country Nights. It's Evan Paul hanging with you on the second shift. And I got to tell you, we all need that vacation, especially at the end of summer. And I want to help you out here. 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

Lee Bryce there with Hard to Love on Taste of Country Nights. Hey, while we're in this love mood, remember back in the day when you would get in love and something would happen and you blew it? And if you think back, you're like, what happened? Man, I was just a kid myself. I like this one. John Morgan, Taste of Country Nights. We

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Hey, I'm Evan Paul, and look, the only way to start each weekday morning is with Derek and the XL Country Morning Show. Let me tell you what, make sure you're listening for the Dumb Dumb of the Day, Question of the Day, and the three things you need to know, plus a ton more. 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

You know, I think what makes Ella Langley so successful with songs like that is her vulnerability. You know, she's out there saying she wants to be this other girl. This other girl stole my man and choosing Texas, you know? Vulnerability, man. It's Evan Paul here, Taste of Country Nights with Keith Urban. I can't.

calling, texting, asking about this one. It just dropped on Friday, and we're bringing it to you now. It's brand new country from Riley Green. It's called Think As You Drunk. Check it out. Taste of Country Nights.

0: country there. That was Riley Green's latest that just came out last Friday. It's called Think As You Drunk. Taste of Country Nights with Evan Paul. Ooh, man, we've been talking about this for a long time. A free vacation to Nashville for you and a buddy. Two of you get to go two nights. And, oh, I forgot to mention, you're going to go see Megan Maroney. 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

wonder if Richard Petty has heard that one yet. Morgan Wallen there with Post Malone on Taste of Country Nights. It's Evan Paul and Texas Has Been Chosen. I got Ella Langley coming up with that one right after Tucker Wetmore and Wind Up Missing You on Taste of Country Nights.

0: Myself, my wife, our 7-year-old and 2-year-old recently took a road trip and probably played that song about 3,000 times. It's Evan Paul, Taste of Country Nights with Kane Brown.
1: New truck.

0: country, Jason Aldean. That's called Don't Tell On Me. That's off Jason Aldean's new album that just came out about a month ago. It's called Songs About Us, features Luke Bryan on there. It's Ed and Paul here, Taste of Country Nights, and oh man, my wife and I with the kids in the summer, we are going through it. We have a 7-year-old and a 2-year-old, and our 7-year-old just, you know, graduated first grade. And she's getting ready to go into second grade next year. But the summer, if you're a parent to these young kids, they dump the kids on us over the summer for the whole day, as you know. What are you supposed to do? I'm 7 years in and hadn't figured it out yet. My daughter Libby's always like, I want to play. I want to go outside. I want to go here. I want this. I want that. I'm like, oh my God. I tell you what'll help you out with that. A $500 Visa gift card might get those gears grinding for what to do in the summer. We have that set up for you to win right now at tasteofcountry.com. 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Taste of Country Nights.
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0: Jordan Davis there would turn this truck around. Taste of Country Nights. Before we hop on a plane and get drunk with Dierks Bentley, I got to ask you, man, thinking about, you know, when you were coming up, whose tour had the best party back in the day?
1: Oh, without a doubt, Chesney. Chesney probably still does. I mean, Chesney just knows how to throw a party. I used to think that the show was actually just a front for the whole partying or happening.

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1: Howdy, friends and neighbors. It's Zach Topp, and it looks like we're both here working the second shift together. Good to see you, co-worker. 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

0: New country there from Zach Top. That one's called South of Sanity. It's Evan Paul hanging out. Let's get a look at what's trending in country music at tasteofcountry.com. Riley Green is about to be a coach on The Voice. He was just on the Yellowstone spinoff Marshals, where his character did get killed off. But when I spoke to Riley Green, I asked him if he was done acting. He said no, that he's tried out for a few roles recently, and he wants to remake an iconic 90s football movie, and he wants to play the main character. What movie is Riley Green talking about, and do you think he's going to do it? Check out my full interview with Riley Green. 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

Change My Mind on Taste of Country Nights. Riley Green is a very busy dude, man. He's about to be on The Voice, on tour, going across America. It's Evan Paul, not that busy, just sitting in the chair right here, chilling. Got all your favorite new country coming up. Kane Brown with his new one called Woman is on the way after Billy Currington, Taste of Country Nights.

Earl's daughter, Bailey Ann, just turned 18, graduated high school, and Jelly Roll wrote the sweetest message to her on Instagram. Hold on, I got it right here. So he said, some people were born to walk, some people were born to run, but very few were born to fly. I can't wait to see the woman you end up becoming. And as a fellow girl dad, my daughter's only 7. That's something I think about every day, too. Here's Jelly Roll on Taste of Country Nights.

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0: New country there from Hardy featuring Tim McGraw, Eric Church, and Morgan Wallen. That one's called MacArthur on Taste of Country Nights. Side note, I heard that one at a Love's truck stop not too long ago when I was in the bathroom. It's Evan Paul hanging out with you. And a reminder, coming up tomorrow night is your next chance on this show to listen to Win Your Way In to see Megan Maroney in Nashville. You might be like, how am I going to get to Nashville? Oh, don't you worry. We'll take care of flight for you and a friend. Hotel for two nights. You can get out and do a little bar hopping in Nashville. Check out all the celebrity bars that are open. 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

A lot of people are calling Tucker Wetmore a Tim McGraw Jr. just by the way he looks. I don't know. You be the judge for yourself. I'm going to play Tucker Wetmore Brunette for you right after Lauren Elena featuring Chase Matthew. Here is All My Exes on Taste of Country Nights. Another

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Evan Paul with you. And look, make sure you wake up with Derek and the XL Country Morning Show. 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

0: Taste of Country Nights, Evan Paul here with Luke Combs. Tell me about the first time you got punched in the face.
1: I got punched in the face for the first time probably, I don't know, I was probably in like fourth grade or something. It was my neighbor, actually one of my good friends, named Keeley, lived down the street from me growing up. We're still buddies. We still play video games together to this day.
0: I mean, don't think he's not telling everybody like, hey man, I punched Luke Combs in the face.
1: He decked me too, bro.

Taste of Country Nights. Remember how Hulk Hogan back in the day would drop the leg drop on people? Boom! We're dropping new country on you. Tyler Nance. It's called Keeps Me Sane. It's on Taste of Country Nights.

0: country. That is Tyler Nance. It's called Keeps Me Sane on Taste of Country Nights. I'm hanging out here with Tyler Nance. Tell me about that song that we just heard, Keeps Me Sane.
1: So I was sitting on the couch in my living room, and I just picked up my guitar, started playing some chords, and I kind of freestyled the first verse and had to go to bed because it was getting late. So I brought it to Donnie Napier and Brent McCullough, and I was like, hey, what do you guys think about this? And they're like, hey, we love it. So we finished it, and then I teased it. I teased the demo, and it just kind of shot up from there.
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0: on Taste of Country Nights with Evan Paul. Man, if this song is on and I'm outside, the shoes are coming off. Barefoot Blue Jean Night from Jake Owen.
1: A full moon shining bright. Edge of the water, we were feeling all right. Back down a country road, the girls are always hot and the beer is ice cold. Cadillac, horns on the hood. My buddy Frankie had his dad hook him up good. Girls smile when we roll by, they hop in the back and we cruise to the riverside.

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0: Luke Combs, Sleepless in a Hotel Room on Taste of Country Nights. Maybe he needs to go in his car and try to get some sleep. 40% of drivers say their car is their happy place. 5 out of 10 drivers say they find it relaxing. 6 out of 10 drivers say they like the feeling of independence that their car brings. And nearly a third of adults admit to taking the long way home to get some extra time behind the wheel. I agree. You know, it gives you time to recharge while you're driving and listen to your favorite country. And if you're in the car or truck right now, I'll keep it going next for you on Taste of Country Nights.
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1: Seems like everybody wants to collaborate with Luke Bryan these past few years. I'm going to play Jordan Davis and Luke Bryan's Buy Dirt in less than 10 minutes. 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I threw

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0: Taste of Country Nights, hanging out with Jordan Davis tonight with the new addition to the family, man. What y'all driving nowadays?
1: So I have a truck, but my wife has a Suburban. Everybody's in there. It's a pain. So the two oldest are in the back, and then I have my two, the newborn is, yeah, behind the driver's seat, and then my two-year-old is behind the passenger.
2: A few days before he turned 80, he was sitting out back in a rocker. He said, "What you been up to lately?"

0: for you.
1: That is Max McNown. It's called Better Me for You. Then it's in parentheses, Brown Eyes. So I guess you could call it whatever you want to call it. It's Evan Paul, Taste of Country Nights. You can't call for shots at this wedding if you're the bride, according to Graylin James. It's Water at a Wedding on Taste of Country Nights.
2: Well, I didn't want to show up, but our families go way back. So when you said your vows, that's exactly where I said. Thank God for open bars, 'cause watching all this ain't easy. In the middle of y'all's first dance.

0: new country there, Graylin James. It's called Water at a Wedding. It's Evan Paul hanging out. Let's get a look at what's trending in country music at tasteofcountry.com. Riley Green is about to be a coach on The Voice. He was just on the Yellowstone spinoff Marshals, where his character did get killed off. But when I spoke to Riley Green, I asked him if he was done acting. He said no, that he's tried out for a few roles recently, and he wants to remake an iconic 90s football movie, and he wants to play the main character. What movie is Riley Green talking about, and do you think he's going to do it? Check out my full interview with Riley Green. It's up at tasteofcountry.com.
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1: 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Number 3.

Cracking the countdown tonight on your three most requested. That's Ella Langley and Be Her on Taste of Country Nights. In at number two on your most requested songs of the night here at the radio station, it's Bailey Zimmerman and Chevy Silverado. Wow.

number one tonight. That's your most requested song all day at the radio station, Megan Maroney and Beautiful Things. By the way, if you want to go to Nashville to see Megan Maroney at her sold out show with a friend, by the way, listen to win. I'll tell you how coming up next. Now, Tyler Hubbard, back then, right now, is on Taste of Country Nights.

0: New country there from Blake Shelton. That's called Let Him In Anyway on Taste of Country Nights. Let me set the scene for you. You get to Nashville. There's scooters everywhere. People are flying down Broadway trying to hit every single bar. Megan Maroney's about to play at Bridgestone Arena, but it's sold out, and you got two tickets. You're hanging out with your friend. You got two nights in a hotel to explore Nashville. Listen to Win tomorrow night to get signed up for this contest. I got it after 7 o'clock. I'll give you that code to enter at tasteofcountry.com, and it could be you that I just described.
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0: Evan Paul here on Taste of Country Nights, hanging with Luke Bryan. What's up, man?
1: Looking good. We both got our, you got a little more flat bill going on than me, but.
0: Hey, but your bank account's a lot bigger than mine. I want to start by, I've been asking a lot of country artists this. What is the weirdest thing that Luke Bryan has ever been asked to sign?
1: Had a girl want me to sign a catheter pump one time. Gross. Then I had a dude want me to sign his arm, and he said he's having

I'm the Problem on Taste of Country Nights. I gotta say, you know, when it's all said and done, I'm pretty sure Morgan's gonna end up in the Country Music Hall of Fame right next to this guy, which I'm pretty sure is gonna end up in there. Jason Aldean, it's Take a Little Ride.

Banjo and the Fall on Taste of Country Nights. Here we go. Brand new country that everybody's talking about. It's called Get to Drinking from Zach John King.

0: drinking on Taste of Country Nights. I want to take a moment to shout out all our first responders, teachers also who are out of school now for the summer, or if you're about to get out, thank you so much for another amazing school year. And all the members of our military and their families, thank you so much for what you give up and for what you do for our country. I really appreciate y'all taking some time to hang out with me tonight on Taste of Country Nights. I'll be back tomorrow night with another chance to go see Megan Maroney in Nashville at her sold-out show for free. Just be listening after 7 tomorrow night.
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Oh, we knew it was coming, and Ella Langley has finally done it. She beat a Morgan Wallen record. We'll get to that coming up after Hardy. Here's favorite country song. Summer.

0: We've heard so many stories about Morgan Wallen being at the top of the charts all the time, and it's true. But now he's got new competition, and it comes with that lady, Ella Langley. There's I Can't Love You Anymore on the third shift. Morgan was the fifth longest running number one with his song Last Night. He had was tied, actually, with Ella for 25 weeks. And she just made it to 26, which makes her switch with her, with him. He now slips down into the sixth spot. She's at the fifth spot. If she wants to move up, she's got just one more week. And she could beat Gabby Barrett's I Hope. But congrats to Ella Langley, the fifth longest running number one hit on the Hot Country Singles chart of all time.
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What an experience. You got a chance to win it today coming up at 8:20, and then we've got 5 codes to give you throughout the day. Gather those codes, whether you have somebody else listen for them or you do, and enter them before midnight to win.

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Hurricane season underway in the Atlantic Ocean. They've already named their first, well, they've named all of the hurricanes. The first three will be Arthur, Bertha, and Cristobal. Hopefully we don't see them. It's Luke Combs. Here's BYU.

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1: We had a lot of kids graduate from college, or young adults, I should say, recently. And according to a recent study, the average college student expects to earn $80,000 after graduation. Problem is, the actual starting salary for college graduates these days, closer to $56,000.

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0: Good morning, guys. Thanks so much for staying up late on the third shift. I'm Brett Allen. Lots to get to tonight. I got Ella Langley's big hit, Be Her, coming up. Plus, how to keep your kids off screens this summer. We'll get to that coming up next.
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Now there's a box of greasy parts sitting in the trunk of that 65. Still waiting on you and your grandpa.

Woke all alone one Sunday morning with this song stuck in my head. And in that moment, something or someone spoke to me. They said there was still a verse that needed to be written for this song. And to get up and write it down. There's a book that's sitting in your house somewhere that could use some dusting off. There's a man who died for all our sins.

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0: Dustin Lynch and Mackenzie Porter. They're thinking about you on the third shift. I'm Brett Allen. Just saw an article from a pediatrician named Dr. Tiffany Munzer and a childhood independence advocate, Lenore Scanese, sharing a practical guide to help parents create a more screen-free summer for kids. It includes, you know, making a screen time plan, including reasonable expectations and boundaries, and they offer some tips for helping kids cope with boredom. You know what my dad would always say? He'd say, if you're bored, I will find something for you to do. We would never want to do what he found to do. So we would never tell him we were bored. And the way that he kept us off of screens, he'd say, get outside and go play. Otherwise, I'll give you something to do. It was always work. You want to keep kids off of screens, threaten them with work, and they'll find something on their own. Bozeman.
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And you may notice a subtle nod to Toby Keith in this song, and that's intentional. They're actually going to be sharing some of the proceeds of the song to the Toby Keith Foundation, a song that Riley Green and his other writers wrote in just 20 minutes. Here's Think As You Drunk on the Third Shift.

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If Ella Langley stays at the top of the Hot Country Songs chart any longer, she's going to tie Gabby Barrett. Her song, I Hope, for the longest number one at the top of the charts. She just passed Morgan Wallen last week. Ella Langley, monster hit. Here's Choosing Texas on the Third Shift.

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2: 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You should hear her talking to her mama on the phone. 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

bringing you a brand new country on the third shift. It's six in a row. We call it new after two. 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Brand new. 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

The newest of the new. This is new after 2-6 brand new songs in a row. I don't even know if I introduced myself. Hi, I'm Brett Allen. I've got Parmalee coming up. They actually almost went with a different band name before they started off. I'll tell you what that was. They chose the better name, by the way. Here's Hudson Westbrook.

0: better.
1: Parma Lee, there's God Knew Better on New After 2. I'm Brett Allen. Of course, named after the tiny town where they were around where they grew up, Parma Lee, North Carolina. Now, they added an extra E so that people would know how to pronounce it, but they almost went with a different name, and it was inspired by pliers. One of their favorite early names was Slip Joint. Named after the pliers, Matt Thomas joked that an uncle back home gave him the nickname, you know, one day in passing. And since everybody in their small town got a nickname, it just stuck for a while before they found a better fit. I think Parma Lee is better than Slip Joint. What do you think?
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You could see it when it happens. Be there in the crowd with your best friend. 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

Recently, you hear stories about a lot of stars that just started picking up the guitar in college and playing for the first time. Well, that's not Corey Kent. He, by the time he was 11, was already the lead singer of a touring Western swing band, opened up for people like Roy Clark and the Oak Ridge Boys. Here's

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1: Did you get a new quarter yet? The U.S. Mint began distributing the 2026 semi-quincentennial quarter that commemorates the Declaration of Independence. So it is a real quarter. It just looks a little bit different. Here's Brett Young. I can't

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I love staying up all night, cranking that country. Good morning, guys. I'm Brett Allen. We're going to pack a bunch of stuff in. We got Tucker Wetmore on the way. Going to hear from Morgan Wallen. Here's Mac Geiger.

Well, Morgan Wallen had yet another controversial moment on stage this time. What did you think? I'll tell you what I finally watched the video. I'll tell you what I thought. Coming up after Post Malone.

0: Morgan Wallen, there's Don't We on the third shift. I'm Brett Allen. Did you watch the video yet? Everybody talking about his performance in Denver last weekend when he was singing Stand in My Boots and something went wrong with the piano. So he ended up finishing it, just did an acoustic version to finish the song, and then went back to the piano and pushed it over. And it smashed on the stage. A lot of people gasped, you know, because I'm sure it wasn't a cheap piano. But he smashed the piano on stage and people thought that he was throwing a temper tantrum. I don't think so. I think that he was probably a little bit upset because he wants to make sure that his performance is amazing. But, you know, it's kind of a rock star kind of thing, right? People have been smashing guitars on stage for decades now. So nothing big. I just think, you know, it's business as usual for Morgan Wallen.
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passing the time on the third shift, cranking that country. I'm Brett Allen. I've got Eustace Trivia coming up for you. Just a couple of minutes. If you want to play, we do it just for fun. It's not anything. We just like to pass the time. So that's coming up in just a little bit. Don't forget today, 8:20, another code to send you to go see Megan Maroney in Nashville. 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

All right, always just trying to find new ways to pass the time, and it's time for useless trivia. 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We just do it for fun. Here's your question today. 67% of women have dumped a guy because he did this too much. 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
1: All right, useless trivia. 67% of women say they've dumped a guy because he did this too much. What is it? The answer is complained. It can only take so much negative energy. Complained is the answer we were looking for today. Here's Morgan Wallen.

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There is a startup company that is offering to clean your house for free. Absolutely free, but there is one big catch. Share that with you. Coming up after Kane Brown. Here's Woman.

Well, most of us would jump at the chance to get our house cleaned for free, but what if this catch was there? It's Caroline Jones with You're It For Me, Honey, on the Third Shift. I'm Brett Allen, and there is a startup tech company that is offering to clean people's homes for free, but the catch is that they're going to wear cameras to capture everything they do. The idea is that that footage can then be used to train the next generation of household robots. Think of the Jetsons, right? Rosie, if they had a robot that would go around and clean your house, the idea is to train the next generation of robots. Would you be comfortable with somebody, wearing cameras to capture everything they do?

0: you in your house, I mean, it would mean that you'd get your house clean for free, but also that your house would be documented digitally forever.
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1: 6 o'clock. Welcome to a Wednesday, halfway to the weekend. 45 right now, looking for a high of 76. Clear skies, just an absolute beautiful day on tap. Complete look at that forecast is on the way, so you're going to want to stick around. We've got the dum-dum of the day. We're going to do that. We head to the great state of Pennsylvania this morning. Also, an update on that big Freedom 250 concert. You know, the concert where almost everybody has backed out. Well, another person dropping out. We're going to update you on that coming up. Stick around. Tons of stuff to get to this morning as we celebrate a Wednesday. It is 100.7 XL Country. Oh, by the way, got to tell you about my friends over at Field and Stream Lodge. You know, if you're thinking about maybe having a little fun going out, having some dinner, some live music, and then maybe winning a little money when it's all said and done, you got to check out the Field and Stream Lodge. They're right there on Baxter and 7th. I love the restaurant, the Dry Fly Saloon. Amazing food. They do breakfast, lunch, dinner. They do brunch on the weekends. Friday night, they have live music. They have a prime rib special on the weekend. Very, very impressive. And then right next to the Dry Fly Saloon is the Honey Hole. It's their gaming room, and that is a ton of fun. You walk in there, they got drinks, they got apps, they got all kinds of fun stuff, and a lot of different ways for you to enjoy yourself and maybe, you know, want a little extra dough. You never, ever know. Here's the good news. You do not have to be staying at the hotel, the lodge, to have all the fun, because it is for everybody. It is for those who are staying. It's for those who live right here. Go check it out. Dry Fly Saloon and the Honey Hole inside the Field and Stream Lodge right here in Bozeman.
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2: I'm Dennis Bragg. The race to replace retiring U.S. Senator Steve Daines is set. Former U.S. Attorney Kurt Almy dominated the Republican primary with 77% of the vote. He'll face Democrat Alani Bankhead, who pulled in a 43% total in the early going last night. Of course, they'll both be running off against independent Seth Bodner. Bodner could be the dark horse in the race. We don't know for sure because the Montana primary only allows voting on the major political party candidates. GOP rookie Aaron Flint secured a decisive victory in the GOP primary. On the Democratic side, the race may remain too close to call. Ryan Bussey holds an early lead in the Flathead and Bitterroot Valleys, but Missoula firefighter Sam Forstad

0: Craig was making up some ground in Missoula. On the eastern side, Troy Downing running unopposed on the GOP side. Downing will defend his seat this fall against Democrat Brian Miller and Libertarian Patrick McCracken. This is the Montana State News Network.
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3: 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Now, you might be thinking to yourself, well, hold on, Derek, I thought you didn't drink. I don't. 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And for those of you who do drink, they've got all your favorites, including a few that are sure to be new favorites. They're located at the corner of Madison and Jackrabbit. 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

0: It's the dum-dum of the day. We search the world over to find the dumbest person and then share their story with you.
1: Well, this is a very odd story. I'm not going to lie to you. We head to the great state of Pennsylvania, the Quaker State. A 69-year-old New Jersey woman removed from the Hollywood Casino at Penn National in East Hanover Township on Sunday after winning a slot machine jackpot. Yeah, Pennsylvania State Police responded around 3:30 p.m. when casino staff identified the woman as someone on the self-exclusion list. So apparently, there is a list that you can put yourself on. And that's exactly what this woman did. She voluntarily banned herself from all Pennsylvania casinos for life back in 2019. Police escorted her from the property and then gave her a ticket. So, which I don't understand. I mean, I guess if you ban yourself, then I don't know, maybe you're subjective to such things. But I mean, if you ban yourself, so it's you that is doing it, and then you get a ticket, that seems a little odd to me. Anyway,

0: Officials did not confirm whether she kept the winnings or not. Apparently, Pennsylvania allows people with gambling addictions to self-exclude from casinos from 1 to 5 or lifetime periods. And this woman chose the lifetime period, and then she got caught and, well, naughty, naughty. And that, my friends, is your Dumb Dumb of the Day.
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0: Number one for New Country 100.7 XL Country. Blake Shelton on a Wednesday. Hi there. How are you? 75 today, I believe is what they're saying. Clear skies. Going to be a beautiful day. Get out there and enjoy yourself. Now, this is odd. We've been talking about this for the last couple of days. The Freedom 250 State Fair concert or whatever they're calling it. And they had all these different artists that were going to play. They had Martina McBride. They had Bret Michaels. They had a ton of the Commodores. List goes on and on. And then, all of a sudden, everybody started dropping out because they found it was more of a political thing than it was a bipartisan thing. So, there was only a couple of artists left, and one of those has decided, you know what, I'm calling it quits. So the, Fab from Milli Vanilli, which by the way, wasn't even a real group, announced he's withdrawing from the Freedom 250 concert in Washington, D.C. And the reason he's doing it, he said, it's not what I signed up for, and called the event a circus. So, there you go. Apparently, Trump got mad that everybody, President Trump, was angry that everybody was dropping out. And so then he went on I guess he's not on the Twitter. What is he on? Whatever format he's on. And then he was like, well, you know what? Listen, man, nobody wants to go see that. The third rate talent. He called him a bunch of names. And then he said, you know what people really want is me. And so the only person left out of all of that, the only artist still on the ticket is Vanilla Ice. And he was quoted as saying that he would play for anybody, regardless of politics. So there you have it. I mean, listen, don't get me wrong. 1990, 1991, Vanilla Ice was the stuff. It's been a long time. It's 100.7. It is XL Country.
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0: Tucker Wetmore and brunette. Well, she's not a brunette. She's a blonde, and she's going to be in Nashville, and we would love to send you to see her. We're talking about Megan Maroney. She's going to be at the Bridgestone Arena right there in downtown Nashville. Round-trip airfare for two nights at a hotel, two tickets to the show. It's going to be a whole lot of fun. We would love to send you down there, and we're going to give you that opportunity. That first chance of the day is coming your way at 8:20 this morning. 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And if you haven't been, or if you haven't been in a while, you are missing out. It is a party. Everybody there is talented. I mean, you go to the restaurant to get, I don't know, quesadillas, and there's somebody singing, and they're just as good as anybody you listen to on the radio. 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
1: Southwest Montana weather. Ample sunshine early today with highs in the mid-70s. A weak disturbance will spark off a couple of showers tonight and Thursday. We might have a few isolated thunderstorms Thursday afternoon. It'll be dry Friday and Saturday with highs returning to the upper 70s and low 80s. I'm meteorologist Brooke Foster. That's your Southwest Montana weather report.
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today, Pop's Farm was a place to go. Load a truck up, hit the dirt road. Jumped the barbed wire, spread the word. Light the bonfire and call the girls. King and the Can and the Marlboro Man. Jack and Jim were a few good men. 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Better watch out for the boys in blue. And all this small town, he said, she said. 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Watch your mouth. Before I have to knock that loud mouth out. I'm tired of talking, man. Y'all ain't listening. Them old days.

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1: 7 o'clock. It is a Wednesday morning. Good morning, Derek, and you hanging out with the XL Country Morning Show. 76 degrees. That's what we're looking for. Sunny skies today. Going to be a beautiful Wednesday. Complete look at that forecast is coming up, so stick around. It is on the way. We've got the question of the day. We ask a question, you give us an answer. We're going to dive into that. Also, three things that you need to know before you go. All of that on the way before 8 o'clock this morning as we get you through a hump day. I can't believe it's Wednesday already. I mean, this week is flying by. Now, watch, the next 2 days will take forever. But it's crazy to me because we had the four-day work week last week. And then this week, already Wednesday. So I don't know. I don't know what's happening, but I'm like it for real. Let's check in with the Montana State News Network. Here we go.
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3: I'm Dennis Bragg. The race to replace retiring U.S. Senator Steve Daines is set. Former U.S. Attorney Kurt Almy dominated the Republican primary with 77% of the vote. He'll face Democrat Alani Bankhead, who pulled in a 43% total in the early going last night. Of course, they'll both be running off against independent Seth Bodner. Bodner could be the dark horse in the race. We don't know for sure because the Montana primary only allows voting on the major political party candidates. GOP rookie Aaron Flint secured a decisive victory in the GOP primary. On the Democratic side, the race may remain too close to call. Ryan Bussey holds an early lead in the Flathead and Bitterroot Valleys, but Missoula firefighter Sam Forstag was making up some ground in Missoula. On the eastern side, Troy Downing running unopposed on the GOP side. Downing will defend his seat this fall against Democrat Brian Miller and Libertarian Patrick McCracken. This is the Montana State News Network.
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0: 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We ask a question, you give us an answer. 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
1: All right, my friends. Father's Day is just around the corner. And Dad, you know, a lot of times he gets the shaft because everybody wants to make sure that Mama is happy. Because if Mama ain't happy, ain't nobody happy. And that is the truth. So a lot of people forget about Dad. But we were like, well, hold on a second. What about Dad? And we thought, you know what? An easy thing to do for Dad, because most dads love food, is take him out for brunch. And so the question this morning, where is the best brunch in Montana? That is what we want to know. Where is the best brunch in Montana? All you need to do, by the way, up for grabs, tickets to the Museum of the Rockies. All you got to do is head over to either the Facebook page, the XL Country Facebook page, or you can go to our app, click the text us button, and let us know what you think. Best brunch in Montana. That is the question this morning. I'm going to tell you, I'm a big fan of the brunch over at the Dry Fly Saloon. It is, I had their bowl and it was like a smoked ham and cheese and potatoes and eggs and gravy. It was so, and the bowl was huge, like literally could fit on my head. Really, really good. And there was no way I could finish that thing. Absolutely wasn't going to happen. But they got an amazing menu over there. And that's right here in Bozeman. Best brunch in Montana. That is the question. It's the question of the day. It's 100.7 XL Country.
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1: It's a service we provide for you and the XL Nation to keep you abreast on what is happening around Bozeman and the great state of Montana. We like to call it the three things you need to know before you go. First item up, a recall from Costco. And if you've got the Motor City 5 cheese bread, they're saying check some dates, look at them. If they're sold within those dates, get rid of them because you could get salmonella. And it's my understanding that's something you don't want. Anyway, we've got all the information. We've got the dates, everything over on our XL Country app. So if you are wanting more information, you can find it on the app. Second thing, bear attacks in Montana. Not as likely to happen as one might think. Listen, we talk a lot about this because every time there is a bear attack, especially a fatality, it's all over the headlines. Everybody's talking about it. And so it just makes it kind of sound like these happen once a week. And the truth of the matter is that is not the case. Now, you still need to be bear aware and you still need to remember you're in their habitat. But the fatality, rate, not nearly as high as one might think. In fact, we've got information on all the numbers over on the XL Country app. You can check those out. And finally, looking forward to this. It is not this coming weekend, but the weekend after, the Family Promise Summer Kickoff. And they do this every year. We've been able to be a part of it since the beginning. We're super stoked. We're talking about hamburgers and hot dogs and snow cones and drinks and chips and inflatables and a dunk tank and a DJ and games and all kinds of stuff. It's going to be a lot of fun, and it's going to happen at the Family Promise building. Now, if you do want information on that, once again, you can head over to the XL Country app. And those are the three things you need to know before you go.
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0: It's XL Country's question of the day. We ask a question, you give us an answer. 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
1: All righty, my friends. The question of the day, we want to know, where is the best brunch in Montana? Now, up for grabs, tickets to the Museum of the Rockies. You know, Father's Day just around the corner. And a lot of times, people forget about Dad. You know, they're focused on Mom. And Dad kind of gets the shaft, right? He gets like a tie or some socks or something cheesy. But what about something really cheesy, like eggs and an omelet and eggs Benedict or whatever? What about brunch? So we want to know, where is the best brunch in Montana? Now, we're getting some great answers. Michaela says the Oasis in Butte. Jamie says A&K Diner in Great Falls. Shona says Wise River. I will tell you, we do have an article up on our XL Country app about Wise River, and it is, it has been named best brunch in the state, and it just so happens to be, the Rock and Roll Hall of Famer happens to be part owner, which is really cool. Ashley says Paul's Pancake House. Alicia says M&M. The list goes on and on. We want to hear from you. Where is the best brunch in Montana? Of course, we're thinking about Dad, Father's Day, just around the corner. You know, one of the things you can do for Dad is you can go over to Belgrade Liquor. Let's be honest, Dad puts up with a lot, including you. 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You know, they're open 7 days a week, and they've got all kinds of merchandise. 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I'm going to be honest with you. I walk in there, I kind of look like a deer in the headlights, and boom, they're right there. They're like, how can I help you? Where can I direct you? What do you need to know? They are so knowledgeable, and I don't drink alcohol, but if you do, the selection is unbelievable. I've never seen anything like it. I'm going to be honest with you. I am a NA guy. I drink the non-alcoholic stuff, and they've got NA beer, NA mocktails, NA spirits, NA wine. So whether Dad drinks alcohol or not, a

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11: southwest Montana weather. Ample sunshine early today with highs in the mid-70s. A weak disturbance will spark off a couple of showers tonight and Thursday. We might have a few isolated thunderstorms Thursday afternoon. It'll be dry Friday and Saturday with highs returning to the upper 70s and low 80s. I'm meteorologist Brooke Foster. That's your southwest Montana weather report.
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1: All righty, 8 o'clock. It is a Wednesday morning. Good morning. Hi there. My name is Derek. Thank you for tuning in to the XL Country Morning Show. So my wife's been on my case. I'm going to be honest with you. And she is a school teacher. This week is her last week before summer break. And so she was thinking about joining me on the morning show. And I told her that was a horrible idea. But she seems to think that it would be a lot of fun. So I'm not sure what day next week. But I believe my wife will be joining us on the show. And, yeah, you can tell I'm excited, super excited about that. Listen, here's the deal. I love my wife. And there's nobody that I would rather spend time with than her. She is amazing. She is beautiful. She is kind. She is fun. But all day, you know what I mean? I mean, you work with them, and then you go home, and then they're there. I don't know if that sounds like a good idea at all. I know a couple of people that do that, and they're like, oh, it's the best thing. But they're weird, okay? Those are weird people, I think. I think that it's normal to want just a few hours by yourself. Am I the only one that thinks that? Let me know. You open up the XL Country app. Shoot me a text this morning because I feel kind of bad because, like I said, I love her. She's my best friend. There's nobody I would rather hang out with. But all day? That's a tough one. I'm going to be honest. We've got a code to pass along. That is coming up. Stick around. The first code of the day to see Megan Maroney in Nashville. Make sure you got your XL Country app open and ready. Plus, today is Wednesday, which means Wet Nose Wednesday. We're going to be doing that at the bottom of the hour. It is 100.7 XL Country.
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2: I'm Dennis Bragg. The race to replace retiring U.S. Senator Steve Daines is set. Former U.S. Attorney Kurt Almy dominated the Republican primary with 77% of the vote. He'll face Democrat Alani Bankhead, who pulled in a 43% total in the early going last night. Of course, they'll both be running off against independent Seth Bodner. Bodner could be the dark horse in the race. We don't know for sure because the Montana primary only allows voting on the major political party candidates. GOP rookie Aaron Flint secured a decisive victory in the GOP primary. On the Democratic side, the race may remain too close to call. Ryan Bussey holds an early lead in the Flathead and Bitterroot Valleys, but Missoula firefighter Sam Forstag was making up some ground in Missoula. On the eastern side, Troy Downing running unopposed on the GOP side. Downing will defend his seat this fall against Democrat Brian Miller and Libertarian Patrick McCracken. This is the Montana State News Network.
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9: 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They're located at the corner of Madison and Jackrabbit. 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Look for the big digital sign and tell them the Derek sent you.
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0: Number one for New Country, 100.7 XL Country, Miss Ella Langley and Be Her. On the way, we've got Wet Nose Wednesday. That's coming your way at the bottom of the hour. Plus, we've got some health stuff we're going to pass along. And there you go. You got to love that, right? We are here to not only entertain, but to educate. That is our purpose. So, you know, we educate, we inspire, we entertain, we do all the things on the XL Country Morning Show. So we're going to share some health stuff with you. I was at the doctor yesterday. I'm at the doctor all the dang time with this whole cancer thing. But, yeah, you know, it's funny because I was there not too long ago, and they're like, they were getting ready to give me an IV because I was going to have a PET scan. And if you don't know, a PET scan is when you go into the tube and they do the whole body and blah, blah, blah. And they're like, so this is going to hurt a little bit. I'm like, no, it's not. Like, we're like on my 100th IV in the last 6 months. So I'm like, I think I'm good. Anyway, it didn't hurt. Some of them do, though. I'm going to be honest with you. Some people miss the vein. And then when they miss the vein, then they did. Never mind. You don't want to hear about that. Are you ready for that 3-digit code to see Megan Maroney in Nashville? That sounds like fun, right? Way more fun than an IV. Here we go. Open up the XL Country app and get ready to enter this 3-digit number, because this 3-digit number is going to get you qualified to win round trip airfare for two nights in a hotel, and two tickets to see Megan Maroney at the big arena right there in downtown Nashville, which is like right across the street from Tootsie's. And if you know anything about Nashville, you know about Tootsie's. Here we go. 6, 5, 7. Those are the three numbers you need. That's your code. 6, 5, 7. Enter that into the XL Country app, and you are going to get qualified to win that trip to Nashville to see Megan Maroney. So fun. 6, 5, 7. We'll do it again at 10:20 with Jess. Good luck.
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0: Number one for New Country 100.7 XL Country. Hey there, it's Derek and you. It is time for Wet Nose Wednesday, which is brought to you by our friends over at Sit Means Sit right here in Bozeman. Listen, any dog, any age, any breed, any problem. 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And they've got all kinds of different classes for dogs. I was telling my wife this because, you know, we have the worst behaved dogs in the history of dogs, and mainly because she spoils them. Now, she'll say that I spoil them too. Not as much as her. Let's just say that. Anyway, I told her, I said, listen, any dog, any age, any breed, any problem. 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And, of course, we always feature an animal from the Stafford Animal Shelter in Livingston. And they have puppies. And these puppies are absolutely adorable. They have three, Larry, Curly, and Mo. And we're going to talk about Curly today. They all three look the same. Look like they might be some type of shepherd mix. And almost 2 months old. They are so stinking cute. And we're going to tell you about Curly today. 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

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Hey there, it's Derek and you. And if you're one of those people like me who you actually feel older than you really are, this isn't good news. I'm going to be honest. So they did some research on over 3,000 adults, and what they found was that when you feel older than you actually are, that predicts poor sleep quality and daytime functioning problems. Yeah, the study found that the participants who felt older reported more insomnia symptoms, irregular sleep patterns, and greater sleep-related impairments. The sleep issues, when connected to worse physical health, are actually then connected to worse physical health outcomes. So there you go. If you feel older than you are, chances are you're not going to sleep well. If you don't sleep well, then your body doesn't do what it's supposed to do. And, you kind of, I don't know, what's the word, self-prophesy? Maybe, because, you know, you're like, oh, wow, you know, I'm 42, but I feel 85. And it's like, wow, well, you look 85. Looks like you haven't slept in 3 months. So there is something about that.

0: It's, you know, I mean, I'm 53 and I feel 102. So here is that. It is 100.7. It is XL Country.
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15: Southwest Montana weather. Ample sunshine early today with highs in the mid-70s. A weak disturbance will spark off a couple of showers tonight and Thursday. We might have a few isolated thunderstorms Thursday afternoon. It'll be dry Friday and Saturday with highs returning to the upper 70s and low 80s. I'm meteorologist Brooke Foster. That's your Southwest Montana weather report.
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0: Morgan Wallen, Ella Langley, and I can't love you anymore. Derek and you, it is the XL Country Morning Show on a Wednesday. Hi there, how are you? 76 and clear skies today. That's what the professional weather people say. In fact, we got a complete look at that forecast coming up. Stick around. Also, positive vibes. This is such a cool story. We're going to head down to the bluegrass state this morning. We're going to Kentucky for our positive vibes, so stick around for that. Speaking of sticking around, an hour from now, you're going to have another opportunity to put in a three-digit code that's going to get you qualified to see Megan Maroney in Nashville at the Bridgestone Arena, which, by the way, lovely venue. That's where the Predators, the Nashville Predators NHL team play. They also have award shows there. They have a ton of concerts there. It's right there in downtown Nashville. Lovely, lovely venue. And Megan Maroney is going to be there. We want to send you to see the show. We also want to fly you there round trip for two nights in a hotel. There's so much to do in Nashville. Here's the thing. You're going to want to see the Grand Ole Opry, and you're going to want to see the Ryman Auditorium. Listen, I don't want to bust anybody's bubble, but when you see the Ryman, there's all these buildings around it. Like, when you see the Ryman on TV, you're like, oh, you know, and it's like the lights go on over it, and there's like this holding music, kind of like, oh, and, but then when you get there in real life, there's like these big buildings all around it, but it's an incredible venue. And then, of course, there's the Grand Ole Opry, and there's all the different places to go and see, and all the stars, houses, and it's just really, really cool place to go, Nashville, if you love live music, anyway. Another opportunity coming your way in an hour with Jess. I probably told you too much. It's 100.7 XL Country.
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0: It's time to get positive. Kicking your day off with all the right juju. 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
1: Well, you know, we love to wrap up the show on a positive note, and I absolutely love this story. So Noah's Kitchen has reached a major milestone. Now, the restaurant located just outside of Louisville, Kentucky, and they have given over $100,000 to charitable organizations during their first year of operation. Located in the Brownsboro Crossing, like I said, just outside of Louisville, the restaurant donates all profits to community groups and nonprofits after covering operational expenses. So the owner, Adam Erspring, established the concept after feeling called during church to serve more than just meals. The elevated comfort food establishment has supported numerous organizations, and that's what they do. So after they make sure that everybody gets paid, then all the profits go to charitable organizations. I absolutely love this concept. It is so cool. And, you know, I'd love to see more people do this. I really, really would. I mean, it's all about helping other people out. And somewhere along the way, don't get me wrong, I think that I believe in capitalism. I believe in you know, making money and enjoying life. But part of that is serving others. And you know what they say, when you've been too much, whom is given, much is expected. And I think that's an incredible story. Jess is in next. Have a fantastic Wednesday. I will see you tomorrow.
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7: Southwest Montana weather. Ample sunshine early today with highs in the mid-70s. A weak disturbance will spark off a couple of showers tonight and Thursday. We might have a few isolated thunderstorms Thursday afternoon. It'll be dry Friday and Saturday with highs returning to the upper 70s and low 80s. I'm meteorologist Brooke Foster. That's your Southwest Montana weather report.
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And if you haven't done so already, wake up with Derek and the XL Country Morning Show. 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

0: A chance to see Megan Maroney in Nashville has arrived. That is Chris Jansen. It's me and a beer. It's Jess. I'm on the job with you. And honestly, this is the ultimate. Not only is Megan Maroney's Cloud 9 tour sold out, and we're still getting you in, but we're going to send you to see it in Nashville. That is where country music lives. And it's all thanks to our friends at Sony Music Nashville that you don't have to worry about any of your travel accommodations or those tickets for you and your bestie. Your chance to win is happening with this code 190. Again, that code is 190. Get that plugged in to our app and you are good to go. More codes on the way throughout the day. The next one is here at 120.
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Riley Green extending his Cowboys Against Tour with several new dates from September 10th through December 10th. And he's got two at Resorts World Casino in Las Vegas.

Hey, it's Derek from the XL Country Morning Show, and tune in every weekday morning from 6 until 10 a.m. We kick off your day with headlines. We've got the dum-dum of the day, question of the day, three things you need to know, and a whole lot more. 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

Okay, Morgan Wallen, poking fun at himself on social media. I recorded a video of him playing piano, saying, yeah, this piano works. Of course, that's what they told me last time. God bless. Kenny Chesney is here now. It's New Country. It's Carry On.

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1: I'm Dennis Bragg, and what is probably the biggest economic news of the year, Great Falls leaders celebrating a major announcement of the decision by a Washington firm to move some operations to the Electric City. As Nick Northern explains, it means hundreds of millions invested and hundreds of jobs.
2: Great Falls has landed a major economic development win as aerospace and engineering company Janicki Industries has chosen the city for a significant $800 million expansion project. The project is expected to roll out in phases over the next few years and could bring substantial job growth along with long-term economic impact to the region, according to local officials. We break down what's being built, why Great Falls was selected, and what it could mean for the local economy right now on our website. For the Montana State News Network, I'm Nick Northern.
1: Janicki Industries chose Great Falls over Twin Falls, Idaho. The construction on that big project will start this summer. This is the Montana State News Network.
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I'll be honest with you, this workday never stood a chance. Not when you've got us on. We're taking care of that clock, keeping things moving. 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

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It is sold out. She's got back-to-back shows in Nashville, and we're going to send you to one of those shows. Yeah, it does not matter that it's sold out. Another chance to win is happening at 1:20.

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0: Megan Maroney's tour looks so magical. That is beautiful things. Hey, it's Jasmine on the job with you. I mean, she's kind of set it up like a fairy tale. There's this giant, like, castle with these big windows serving as the big screens on the stage. And at one point, she's, like, floating over the audience singing while sitting in a window. Like, it's really the thing that fairy tales are made of. Now, we've got the set list for this tour waiting for you on our app if you want to check it out. And keep in mind, you're going to see this tour in Nashville. Your chance to win is here at 1:20.
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Well, Riley Green says he is not done doing acting. In fact, he's been reviewing scripts. And if he could, he would remake one of his favorite movies, Varsity Blues. He's on now. It's Think As You Drunk. It's New Country.

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7: Southwest Montana weather. Ample sunshine early today with highs in the mid-70s. A weak disturbance will spark off a couple of showers tonight and Thursday. We might have a few isolated thunderstorms Thursday afternoon. It'll be dry Friday and Saturday with highs returning to the upper 70s and low 80s. I'm meteorologist Brooke Foster. That's your Southwest Montana weather report.
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Hey, it's Jess. All right, 1:20. We got some business to attend to. Oh, don't worry. It's fun. You're going to see Megan Maroney in Nashville at 1:20, so don't be late.

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Well, this is the one part of the workday that we look forward to second most. The first most, definitely quitting time, but this is a close second. 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

wouldn't be the first time that we saw a country artist do a cooking show. I mean, we've all seen Trisha Yearwood's Southern Kitchen, right? But also, we've seen like John Party's wife, Summer, do her online series called Party Plates. Riley Green has a pretty good idea for a cooking show that I think a lot of people would be into. We'll talk more in less than 10.

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And you know, the only way to start each weekday is with a cup of coffee and Derek and the XL Country Morning Show. 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

Morgan Wallen, it's Don't We. My name is Jazz with you on your lunch hour. And would you watch a cooking show hosted by Riley Green? Honestly, I wouldn't even care if the recipes are good. I probably would never try them. I just want to watch Riley. But he has an idea for a cooking show. He actually shared this with Billboard when he was doing an interview with them. He said it would be great to do a hunting-based cooking show. He's an avid hunter. And he knows a thing or two about taking the things from your hunt and cooking them up into something delicious. And so he said it would be more than just the recipes. It would also be teaching people how to take advantage of every part

0: of the animal from the hunt.
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0: hope you don't mind, but I've got some plans for you this afternoon. At 1:20, I need you here so you can win a trip to see Megan Maroney in Nashville.
1: This time I said it and I meant it. These boots ain't tapping those brakes.

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1: I'm Dennis Bragg. Montana voters followed the expected path in setting up this fall showdown to replace U.S. Senator Steve Daines, with frontrunner Kurt Almey showing strength in his first outing in the polls. But a three-way race and a much larger turnout in November than we saw last night could set the stage for a competitive showdown this fall. Almey, the former U.S. attorney for Montana, who entered the race within minutes of Daines withdrawing his re-election bid, cruised to the GOP nomination. The Democratic contest was more competitive, with newcomer Alani Bankhead making a strong showing. She got 44% of the vote statewide over former Livingston lawmaker Riley Neal, who was trailed with 33% of the vote. Of course, the big question mark for November now will be the performance of independent candidate Seth Bodner. He had the advantage of a bye round yesterday because an independent candidate was not on the ballot. It's restricted to major parties in a primary, but that means his campaign also doesn't have polling results to use for planning the win in November. This is the Montana State News Network.
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9: Southwest Montana weather. Ample sunshine early today with highs in the mid-70s. A weak disturbance will spark off a couple of showers tonight and Thursday. We might have a few isolated thunderstorms Thursday afternoon. It'll be dry Friday and Saturday with highs returning to the upper 70s and low 80s. I'm meteorologist Brooke Foster. That's your Southwest Montana weather report.
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Talk about a blast from the past. I think our 90s kids are going to love this. I'm seeing a trend kind of emerging with the youth. It's hacky sack. Oh, we remember this from back in the day, right?

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0: Okay, stick with us. There's a chance for you to see Megan Maroney in Nashville, and it just so happens to be here in less than 20 minutes. So if you can hear my voice right now, you are definitely in the right place. It's just not the right time yet, okay? But we're almost there.
1: Double wide quick stop, midnight tea top, Jack in her cherry coat town. Mama and daddy put their roots right here, cause this is where the car broke down. Yellow dog school bus, kicking up red bus.

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0: So you want to see Megan Maroney in Nashville? Well, the time to win is here. Of course, that's Kane Brown. It's Woman. My name is Jess. I'm on the job with you. You're going to win a couple of things with this trip. It's tickets to see her show at Bridgestone Arena, even though it's sold out. Also, it's a hotel stay and round trip airfare for you and a guest. I don't know about you, but this is the way I like to travel. Somebody else plans it. Somebody else pays for it as well. It's all thanks to Sony Music Nashville. 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It is 888. Again, that code is 888. Now, when you open the app, you'll see Megan Maroney in the trending bar. Tap on that and then plug that code in. Good luck.
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17: Southwest Montana weather. Ample sunshine early today with highs in the mid-70s. A weak disturbance will spark off a couple of showers tonight and Thursday. We might have a few isolated thunderstorms Thursday afternoon. It'll be dry Friday and Saturday with highs returning to the upper 70s and low 80s. I'm meteorologist Brooke Foster. That's your Southwest Montana weather report.
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love the humility of Ella Langley. She was on stage recently talking about how she is a prime example of doing it the wrong way the first time around. But by the grace of God, she's doing it the right way. She's on with Morgan Wallen. I can't love

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You know, you can leave country music and have a successful career, but eventually you're going to want to come back. Am I right, Taylor Swift? Yes, she's putting out a country song this week. I'll tell you more in less than 10.

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2: Prettiest girl I've ever seen. Look at her, man, look at me.

0: nowadays, it seems like everybody wants to try their hand at country music somehow, some way. That is Chris Jansen, me and a beer. It's Jess. I'm on the job with you. Well, we've got an interesting situation here. It's Taylor Swift. She started in country music and then left us. And now I feel like she's playing around with the idea of coming back. We'll see how this goes, but she is releasing a country song this week for the new Toy Story movie. And yes, it will be a country song because it is based off the character, everybody's favorite cowgirl, Jessie. It's called I Knew It, I Knew You. And she's going to be releasing that song on Friday. Of course, the new movie Toy Story 5 will be here on June 19th.
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liking the idea of Luke Bryan doing like a collaboration tour. He's working with a lot of different artists, including George Burge. Here's Ride, Ride, Ride.

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7: Southwest Montana weather. Ample sunshine early today with highs in the mid-70s. A weak disturbance will spark off a couple of showers tonight and Thursday. We might have a few isolated thunderstorms Thursday afternoon. It'll be dry Friday and Saturday with highs returning to the upper 70s and low 80s. I'm meteorologist Brooke Foster. That's your Southwest Montana weather report.
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0: That's Billy Zimmerman and Chevy Silverado. Hey, it's Chrissy. I want to know, does anyone else find themselves doing something that you swore only old people do and now you're doing it? I'll go first. I'm always watching Wheel of Fortune and Jeopardy back to back every single night. Hit me up on the app and tell me yours. Also, keep that app handy because in about an hour, you'll get another code that could send you off to Nashville to see Megan Maroney.
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It's the Drive Home with Christy. Justine told me on the app that the old people thing she does is having a pill organizer. Oh my God, me too, Justine. That's a good one. Sean said that he turns down the radio so that he can see better. I think we all do that. These are great. Let me know yours.

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It's Chrissy, and we know that Miranda Lambert co-wrote this song. She was asked when she knew it was a hit, and she said that she was performing it live at her shows, and then it was so popular, she moved it to one of her last songs in the set. That's how she knew about Choosin' Texas.

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0: isolated thunderstorms Thursday afternoon. It'll be dry Friday and Saturday with highs returning to the upper 70s and low 80s. I'm meteorologist Brooke Foster. That's your Southwest Montana weather report.
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0: 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The 420 code again is 539. This amazing trip is possible thanks to Stony Creek Records. One more time, the code for 420 is 539. 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

I'm Chrissy, and Riley Green is more like us than I ever thought. He revealed to Taste of Country that he's battling with being tired all the time. He said it doesn't go over well if he's yawning on stage while performing. Rest up, Riley. There's a lot on your plate, but please don't stop making music.

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10: Southwest Montana weather. Ample sunshine early today with highs in the mid-70s. A weak disturbance will spark off a couple of showers tonight and Thursday. We might have a few isolated thunderstorms Thursday afternoon. It'll be dry Friday and Saturday with highs returning to the upper 70s and low 80s. I'm meteorologist Brooke Foster. That's your Southwest Montana weather report.
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five times a day. 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

0: I'm Chrissy with The Drive Home. I asked you, what's the last thing you treated yourself to? Mine's boring. I splurged on a weed whacker. Doesn't sound fun or sexy, but the thing is pretty awesome, I have to say. Danielle said she treated herself to a cut and color. She said she was overdue and finally did it. Randy told me on the app that he went to the butcher and got himself some Wagyu steaks. Good for you. And Laura said she bought herself a high-end yoga mat, and she loves it. You go, girl.
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I'm Chrissy with The Drive Home. Both Brian and Tyler were seen hanging out at a burger joint in Florida this past weekend. I don't know where they typically write songs, but I hope it's what they were doing when they were there. Here's Luke Combs.

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We've got the dum-dum of the day, question of the day, three things you need to know, and a whole lot more. 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

I'm Chrissy with The Drive Home. Kenny Chesney was on hand to support his friend Megan Maroney as she started her tour in Indianapolis. You could see her in Nashville. I got another code for you coming up at 720.

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1: I'm Dennis Bragg, and what is probably the biggest economic news of the year, Great Falls leaders celebrating a major announcement of the decision by a Washington firm to move some operations to the Electric City. As Nick Northern explains, it means hundreds of millions invested and hundreds of jobs.
2: Great Falls has landed a major economic development win as aerospace and engineering company Janicki Industries has chosen the city for a significant $800 million expansion project. The project is expected to roll out in phases over the next few years and could bring substantial job growth along with long-term economic impact to the region, according to local officials. We break down what's being built, why Great Falls was selected, and what it could mean for the local economy right now on our website. For the Montana State News Network, I'm Nick Northern.
1: Janicki Industries chose Great Falls over Twin Falls, Idaho. The construction on that big project will start this summer. This is the Montana State News Network.
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16: Southwest Montana weather, mostly cloudy tonight with lows in the upper 40s. A few showers will be possible with isolated thunderstorms by Thursday afternoon. Drier skies are expected Friday and Saturday with highs in the 70s to low 80s. The threat of showers and storms will return Sunday. A meteorologist, Brooke Foster, that's your Southwest Montana weather report.
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